Sena Vegan Shatachandra Vapish Charantana Chidram Varya Dohari Kratvagaha Sankara Utsvarovanam Nimilitam Shamjagrihe Mahaja Vishvakspurantam Drahanaturam Harir Vyalo Yata Kumpuli Shamshata Vacha Dwariurum Mahatya Dada Lilaya Nakhair Yata Hingarudo Mahavishvam.